They tryna cover it up like a quilt. Rari go skirt on a boy like a kilt. Kept it 100 on paper like Will. Tricking it off on a paying a bill. That's just how I do the sauce and the spill.

T.I. has the biggest venue in the city going off celebrating the 20th anniversary of the classic film ATL. It's also the 20th anniversary of Chip's number one album, King, and he's right back at us with new music from the latest and the greatest. Maybe his final album, Kill the King. Don't leave us yet, bro. Chip!

0: is what I need, cause it's the only way to feel like I'm not actually me.
1: She played the fiddle in an Irish band, but she fell in love with an Englishman. Kissed her on the neck and then I took her by the hands. A baby, I just wanna dance. I met her on Grafton Street by the side of the bar. She shared a cigarette with me while her brother played the guitar. She asked me, what does it mean, the Gaelic ink on your arm? Said it was one of my friend's songs.

0: usual?
1: Oh, you know, I don't want to try something new.
0: Feeling adventurous, are we?
1: I mean, maybe.
0: I can take it back.
1: No.

0: okay?
1: Yeah.
0: All right, rock, paper, scissors. If I win, you have to come play a game with us.
2: Deal. Yeah.

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When my skin grows old, when my breath runs cold, be thinking about you, about you.

0: 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She wants to avoid love, wants to avoid responsibilities.
1: She's very confused, but also knows what she wants.
0: Just to enjoy summer.

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0: worldwide to infinity. 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
0: Tell them, baby, baby, baby, baby, baby, baby, baby, baby, baby, baby,
1: I'm on fire.
0: I tell them, baby, baby, baby, baby, baby, baby, baby, baby, baby, baby, baby, I'm a fireball.

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0: 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I don't think so. No.
1: What about these?
0: No.
1: The blue?
0: No. Tuck tie fab. 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
1: Derulo.
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1: No.
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1: I don't think so. No.
0: What about these?
1: No.
0: The blue?
1: No. Tuck tie. Fab.
0: Whoa.

0: love, cause I got nothing to lose, so.
1: All around the world, I know you feel this shit. Wish I had a, wish I was a, wish I gave up. Well, I don't. All around the world, I know you feel this shit. Wish I had a, wish I was a, wish I gave up. But I don't.

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0: Wish I had a, wish I was a, wish I gave up for my dome.
2: Yeah, when you talk to me.

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1: Okay.
0: Sneak you in.
2: We ain't got all the tricks yet.
0: Hi, sorry. I know I'm late. I had to bring my little sister. Don't tell. I don't know, about 2 o'clock? Mm-hmm. Oh, at the gay club. I'll call you when I'm done. All right. Okay, bye.
3: Every single time, every time we come to a club, it's always the same thing.
0: Ugh.
3: It's on my nerves.
0: Yeah, he's an idiot.
4: So sick of him.
0: Me too. 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

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Did Botticelli paint her face? She has the perfect scent. She speaks the perfect French. She can dance the night away, and still she'll never break a sweat.

0: 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You can fill it up.
1: $10 million?
0: You have 7 days to do it.
1: How am I going to raise $10 million? It's 7 days

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